Yeah. 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Real thank you, my lord. Believe her, it's just like sport. Let her be fly. It's all good. Let's be jumping and singing the trumpet. A little bit.